fuck you till you love me. I'll fuck you till you love me. 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
1: Left right left right left for the spin bitch. 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Y'all 6 7 8 9 I'm a 10 bitch.
0: Watch I hot kick then I drop punch the clock right on the spot. Check rub me all of my coins serve all the kids live. 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

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Till you love me. 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